0: and 90s.
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13: Shut up. Tá no ar mais um original Hot Mix, o programa clássico, só com os clássicos dos anos 80 e 90, e hoje com um set especial de anos 70. 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Eu sou o Jeff Fernandes, o seu host aqui apenas apresentando, e comigo, sempre comigo, John Doe.
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14: It was released on November 17th, 1989, as the sixth and final single from the album.
13: Foi lançada em 17 de novembro de 1989 como sexto e último single do álbum.
14: Also features rap vocals by Derek Delight.
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0: 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Eu nem me meto nisso. John, mais uma vez, obrigado, thank you very much. And I hope it was good for you, as it was for me.
1: As always, it was perfect.
0: See you next time.
1: Until then, keep the volume up, keep dancing, and keep the memories alive. This is your sound of the weekend. See you next week, buddy.
0: Até a próxima, e continue ligado aqui na Pool.
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0: 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As 12 tacadas da Bom. Ball number 4. Ball number 4. Bola 4. 4. 4. 4.
1: Let me be your underwear. So I can touch you there. And there. And there. And there.

Yo, no tricks in 86, it's time to build. Yo, no tricks in 86, it's time to build. Yo, no tricks in 86, it's time to build. Yo, no tricks in 86, it's time to build.